0: classic rock.
1: Give a man a fish and you feed him for a day. Don't teach a man to fish and you feed yourself. He's a grown man. Fishing's not that hard.
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Find my life after. It's changing.

0: Well, I got an MKQ right now, and I just heard a bunch of people laughing and talking about just stupid stuff.
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3: Connor, hit it. No, no, and no. Connor?
4: Just because I haven't heard this in forever.
5: What does it mean to you now when the team is struggling?
3: I want to kiss Bruce.
6: I want to kiss you. I couldn't care less about the team struggling. I want to kiss you.
5: Thanks, Joe.
6: Yeah!
5: Huge compliment.
6: Yeah, you know,
5: Joe Namath, part of the four-decade team. We'll see these guys at halftime.
6: All right. Thank you, Susie.
7: Joe's just a happy guy.
6: Isn't he?
3: Yeah.
7: He's just a happy guy.
8: Oh, boy, is he happy.
4: Oh, boy, is he happy. It's the best ever.
3: A hammered Joe Namath. Sorry.
4: It is 6:09 at Classic Rock KQ. 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Put us at a Friday morning on the eve of Stankville, USA, because it's moving in. Thank goodness. We're going to have some summer. KQ Morning Show brought to you by Benna Ford and Benna Ford Chrysler Dodge Jeep and Ram. 3022 Tower Avenue in Superior. Three-headed monster back at it for the last time for about a week or so. Bruce will be taking off on vacation.
8: Indeed.
4: And all of that. That's Scott. That is Bruce. I'm Jason.

Hang on. Yeah, Mary, I'm recording KQDS and I'm hearing the noise on the floor upstairs that you're making. Thank you.

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afternoon train wreck. It's Tom and Jesse. 5 o'clock hour from RJ Sport and Cycle. 10 train wreck tidbits, train wreck leftovers still this hour. 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

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It is back, that is right, Two Wheel Tuesday at Tig's Barbecue. That's formerly Cast Iron Bar and Grill. And we're going to do the same old things that we did before. And if you don't have a motorcycle, you are invited also. 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Jason Manning will be your host to this first